0: 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Hey guys, it's Camila. Thank you so much for your support on my new song, Bam Bam.
1: 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My name is Ed.

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0: You said you hated the ocean, but you're surfing now. I said I love you. 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
1: 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I need a lover.

0: 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Hey guys, it's Camila. Thank you so much for your support on my new song, Bam Bam.
1: 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My name is